that died while the father was waiting for Jesus to follow him to heal her. And Jesus healed her, and she was healed. Let us go to Mark chapter 5, verse 41, because Jesus said something. He says, Talita kumi, which translated, little girl, I say to you, arise. I say to you, arise. I want to use this scripture for us as a point of contact. Is it your son or daughter that is beginning to drift away? They have not died, but you see them drifting. You see them going astray, and you can't help it. You try all you can, and they seem to be so hell-bent on making wrong decisions and wrong choices. You are seeing your husband. You are praying. And you are saying, are you not seeing that you are making calamitous decisions? And you are wondering what is going on. But they are going astray. And they are drifting. And you are crying. And you are saying, what is happening here? You are seeing your wife. And you are seeing wrong choices. You are seeing someone fall into depression. And you have done all you can to help. But it seems like the pit is getting bigger. Somebody is going to say, Talita kumi. And you will say over that loved one, I say to you, arise and be restored. Can somebody pray? Call them by name and say, arise and be restored now. Oh son, oh daughter, arise and be restored. Restored now. Le katorianda gadia, regede geterianda gataria, erada da da shatorianda keteria, erada da shatorianda keteria, eshatorianda gadia, brada da baratos katorianda kateria, erada da bas kateria takaya, arise, arise and be restored. Erata paria, remember Dorcas in Acts chapter 9 from verse 36, the power of God walking through Peter, Dorcas came back to life. Who is that person important to you that is going in their health? Their health is beginning to dissipate, or their life's choices, or their joy, or their Christian life, something about them is dying. Talita kumi, kumi, come back, come back, come back, be restored now. Kateria taparia kataria errada da da barataria da caria errata bandes kateria errada da barata bande keteia. Come back to life.

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your Father. Lakapragasaka, oh God, let your love that is shed above my heart by the Holy Ghost. The Bible declares concerning Jesus Christ, our Father, God, Psalm 145:8 and 5. The Lord is full of compassion.

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The Bible, the test.

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Oh God, let your love that is shed above my heart by the Holy Ghost. The Bible the test in serving Jesus Christ and concerning our Father God, Psalm 145 verse 8 and 5. The Lord is full of compassion.

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Laka pregasaka, oh God. Let your love that is shed above my heart by the Holy Ghost. The Bible the best concerning Jesus Christ and concerning our Father God. Psalm 145 verse 8 and 5. The Lord is full of compassion.

We decree back to life in the name of the Lord Jesus. Back to life in Jesus' mighty name. Amen and amen. We're going to pray for those that have lost things, whether in business, ministry, career. We're reading Jeremiah 33 verse 11, the NLT translation. Jeremiah 33 verse 11, the NLT. Jeremiah 33 verse 11, the NLT. And the Bible says in Jeremiah 33 verse 11, the Lord says, I will restore the prosperity of this land to what it was in the past. I will restore the prosperity of this land to what it was

There are many businesses that are no longer thriving the way they were doing before. You see, the Bible says that the path of the just shines ever brighter unto the perfect day. It is not a good thing to say that you had a better yesterday than you did today. You are going to pray and say, Heavenly Father, for every progress lost, for everywhere I have gone into backwardness and retrogression, let there be a divine restoration in the name of the Lord Jesus.

Kataya, Lord, a restoration, a divine restoration, Abba Father, Bradoska Bandegedea, Brando Godoska Babandegede Borotoska Tebrondo Regedia, Branda Shatorian de Gedia, Erada da Barandoska Terian de Gedia, Brando Shetorian de Gedeboska Torian de Ketea, Branda Gada Bandeska Torian de Keteria, Brando Shetorian da Gadia, Brando Scatabande Kabala Kateria. Father, we ask for a divine restoration in the name of the Lord Jesus. In the name of the Lord Jesus. In Jesus' mighty name we have prayed. We are going to go a step further. Ezekiel 36 verse 11. Apologies that the scriptures are not being displayed on the screen. It seems like this network is all around. Ezekiel 36 verse 11 says, I will multiply upon you man and beast, and they shall increase and bear younger. He says, I'm reading the NKJV. He says, I will make you inhabitants as in former times. Look at what the word of God says, and do better for you than at your beginning. This is the word of God. And he says, then you shall know that I am the Lord. The key word here, he says that he will do better for us than in our beginning. He will do better for us than in our beginning time. Again, I read, because it's not yet projected. I'll read now. I will multiply upon you man and beast, says the Lord. They shall increase and bear younger. I will make you inhabited as in former times, and do better for you than in your beginning. This is the prayer point. Please, this is from you as a son to a father, a daughter to a father. No part. No self, no pride. You are saying, Daddy, make me better than I was before. Restore me to a place better than I started. Restore my seasons to a place better than when the journey first began. In the name of the Lord Jesus, your word says you will do better for me than in my beginnings. Eratus katabande keterian da kapalia. Eradada shatorian de keteria. Regede borotos katabande. Oh, Father, we thank you, because you are doing better for us than in our beginning. You are doing better for us than when our journey started. In the name of the Lord Jesus. Amen. Genesis 40:21. And this prayer point is for those whom prophecy has gone forth to. People have spoken over you. 2026, this will happen. 2025, that would have happened. 2024, this would have happened. And nothing has happened yet. What do you do when prophecy and reality, they don't tally? You wait, yes. But what instrument of the spirit realm can you engage to ensure that it works out? Genesis 40:21. This was the man talking to Pharaoh about Joseph. The chief cupbearer said, and things turned

out exactly as he interpreted them to us. I was restored to my position, and the other man was impaled. He had a dream. Joseph interpreted the dream, and he was restored to his position. I don't know what position you have lost, though, whether in the place of your work, in your career, whether in your life, but somebody has interpreted your destiny. Somebody has prophesied to you. Even the Holy Ghost has interpreted it through your inner man. And you know that where you are, you should be operating at a much higher level. I want somebody to pray and say, Heavenly Father, by the Spirit, this is now the Spirit of restoration. By the Spirit of restoration, restore me to every position I have lost. Restore me to every position that I have lost. In the name of Jesus, restore me to my position. In the mighty name of the Lord Jesus. Rekatas katela kapare kataria. 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

Rando Shetorianda Gatabande Keteria, Randa Gadabaran Sorian de Getea, Randa Gadabaran Doshetorian de Ketea, Bratas Katerian da Kataya, in Jesus' name.

in business. There was a stronghold you had in destiny, but if once something happened, maybe satanic attack, and you now became a prisoner. But the word of the Lord is saying, return to the stronghold, you prisoners of hope. I look at the word now. Even today, I declare that I will restore double to you. Let's take the communion first, and we're going to pray this prayer for 2-3 minutes with all of our hearts, because we are tying this to the blood of Jesus. That number one, there's some God, the blood of thy covenant, the blood of thy covenant. Then number two, there's something called the waterless pit that we are coming out of. Number three, we are returning to the stronghold, the empowerment place of power and strength. And then number four, restoration of double. Can you take the body and the bread and the blood in the name of Jesus? And then we pray. Hallelujah. If you have taken of it, your prayer point is going to go like this, and you are going to say, Father, in the name of the Lord Jesus, by the mystery of restoration, I return to the stronghold in the name of Jesus, and I receive double restoration for every season I have lost, for every season the devourer has taken from me, from every season oppression has taken from me, from every season demonic attacks have taken from me. I decree and declare a double restoration of time, a double restoration of favor, a double restoration of speed, a double restoration, oh God, in the name of the Lord Jesus. By restoration, I return to the stronghold of the blood of Jesus, the stronghold of wisdom, the stronghold of favor, the stronghold of divine establishment, in the name of the Lord Jesus. By the blood of Jesus, I come out of every waterless pit. I come out. Eranda gada barantorianda gade bombrando shetoria, erada da baskateria. We decree and declare a restoration now and a return. Somebody needs to go back to their advantage. You can't be operating at a disadvantage. Go back to your advantage. Leave the wilderness. You are not destined to remain there. Leave the struggling zone. Go back to your advantage, to your stronghold, the powering God, the power to prosper, the power to advance, the power to be restored, in the name of the Lord Jesus. Oh Father, we thank you. Lord, we give you thanks. In the name of the Lord Jesus. Father, we thank you. Thank you for your mercy and your grace. Thank you for your mighty restoration. This is our month of restoration and celebration. It shall be so in our lives, in our destinies, in our families, in our ministries, in our finances, in the name of the Lord Jesus. In this month, you are going from shame to celebration. You are going from tears to joy. Weeping may have endured for the night, but cometh July, cometh the hour, your joy has come, your season has come, in the name of the Lord Jesus. Father, we thank you, and we want to give you all the glory, in the mighty name.

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1: England lead. Lingard with a goal on 25 minutes.
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0: 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Still Rhythm 93.7 Sports, 93.7 FM, and we have Rhythm 93.7 Sports right here. And Soji is live in the studio with me. Soji, good morning.
1: Good morning, Sugar. Good morning, sports fans.
0: All right, let's kickstart with badminton this morning, as the Badminton Federation of Nigeria, BFN, has received a significant boost to its grassroots and elites development program following the donation of badminton equipment by the Badminton Association of Japan, following the Japanese government's Sports for Tomorrow as SFT initiative. So the equipment was presented during the ceremony in Abuja, attended by senior government officials, sports administrators, and diplomatic representatives, underscoring the growing sports cooperation between Nigeria and Japan. Speaking at the ceremony, Ambassador Suzuki described the donation as a reflection of the enduring friendship between Nigeria and Japan, stressing that sports remains a powerful platform for fostering mutual understanding and international cooperation. So he explained that the donation was facilitated through Japan Sports for Tomorrow initiative, which promotes global sports development and international exchange. So the donated items include 55 badminton rackets, 44 shuttle clocks, 6 racket covers, and 3 racket bags. Ambassador Suzuki noted that although previously used, the equipment had been carefully maintained and remained in excellent condition. President of the Badminton Federation of Nigeria, Francis Obi, described the donation as a major intervention that would support both grassroots and elite players' development. He disclosed that the federation has also secured an additional shipment of 500 badminton rackets, 100 nets, and 200 shuttle clocks, describing the development as a significant step towards addressing equipment shortages that have long hindered sports growth in Nigeria. What do you think? I mean, these are fairly used equipment.
2: I saw you laughing.
0: And they are not plenty. So, as I mean, I heard like maybe 20,000 badminton rackets. I won't understand. Why 200? Please, Tony, I want to hear your thoughts real quick.
2: This is where things like this happen sometimes, and I just tell myself that we are jokers. A lot of money must have been quoted. A lot must have gone through. And yet the Japanese system deems it fit to say, let's give them what we call fairly used Africa. And you heard what they say, do it as been used, but it was carefully
0: maintained. It's carefully maintained. What does that even mean?
2: So what stops us from we to go there and get the very best? How long can we use it? What is the time life? What is the lifespan? Maybe they've used it for 2-3 years, and maybe it's a lifespan of 6-7 years, and we're just going to use it for 4 years or less than that or more. For me, the Badminton Federation of Nigeria, this is not a wonderful one. Yes, having this partnership is good, but trying to get used things from your partner is not really the right step in the right direction. I really don't know who is making that call, who approved it, and who allowed this to fly, to allow this to say through the media, wherever we are in such.
0: Yeah, I mean, it's embarrassing.
2: Yes, you just said it was dominated. Don't come and tell us it's though it has been previously used, but it's still manageable.
0: Wow. No, I think it's nice they're telling us that it was...

0: it was previously used, because it would be funny if you hear it from the players later.
1: No,
0: that
1: but I guess even when they brought it, they didn't bring it in good wraps.
0: Obviously. Yeah. Obviously. So that whole idea of it was well maintained is not even a question to me. Oh my goodness. But anyway, I don't know if this is a step in the right direction for the Badminton Association. I don't know.
1: This is just a step at the right for the time being.
0: Wow. I mean, one would think this kind of partnership will bring like something much more ambiguous and not happening.
1: No, but if you put it at the balance of scale now, in terms of badminton and other sporting partnership. The Japanese people are not just foolish people. They are very smart people, intelligent, and they are very cunning. Now, Sugar, let's talk now. What are they going to benefit if they partner with Nigeria?
0: Well,
1: how do Nigeria stand to benefit? Is it symbiotic? Is it parasitic? Is it one-sided? Is it a balanced one? All these will be plain. So for them to come out and give you this, it shows you that in a way, they do not see that they're going to be gaining more. You tell me if a Japanese badminton federation wants to partner with an American or French federation, this is what they will do.
0: We shouldn't be accepting stuff like this.
1: That's the question.
0: We shouldn't.
1: The problem is not them, is we accepting it. That's why I said it. Who was the person that did the review, that did the screening, and did the approval? We shouldn't. We really shouldn't.
0: Anyway, in some of the news, Nigerian young star Seun Ogunsaki has actually secured a place in the quarterfinal of the doubles event at the Wimbledon Championship after an impressive victory on Wednesday. So Ogunsaki teamed up at Botswana and to defeat the American duo of Safiyo Azam and Vihan Reddy in the junior doubles competition. Right there, so Nigerian youngster Ogunsaki teamed up with Botswana, and so the African pairing dominated the opening of 6-1 before their opponent fought back to claim the second set of 6-3. So, however, Ogunsaki and Rijun responded brilliantly in the deciding match. Tie break, cruising to a commanding 10-1 victory to seal their place in the last eight. So the win marks another significant milestone for Ogunsaki, who continues to make history with his impressive run at one of tennis' most prestigious junior tournaments. So the junior, the Nigerian, will now shift his focus to the quarterfinals as he claims to continue the remarkable campaign in Wimbledon.
1: Yeah, Wimbledon has been overshadowed by this ongoing World Cup. This one, Tony, I love watching, but yesterday was match free day and I got a glimpse of it, watching it by Super Sport. And when I saw this game and I saw this particular Ogunsaki, I was very, very impressed. Really, really impressed. They've romped the doubles, they've romped into the quarterfinal. Though in Nigeria, I still have this on spot to see how well and how far they can go about it. But kudos. I just hope that at the end of the day, we have such a representative donning the green, white, green when it comes to the national call of duty. That's left to be seen, and that's left to be seen how the tennis federation does about that. But nice one, and we'll see how well she progresses.
0: Meanwhile, Nigeria's Flamingos will depart Lagos for Lome, Togo on Thursday for the decisive second leg of their final qualifying fixture against Benin Republic in the race for a place at the 2026 FIFA Under 17 Women's World Cup. Akeem Busari's side will travel from Ikenne to Lagos on Thursday morning before boarding a flight from the Murtala Mohammed International Airport to Lome, where Saturday's crucial encounter will take place at the Stade de Kegel. The Flamingos head into the return leg with a slender 3-2 advantage after heading Benin Republic in a truly first leg contest at the Remo Star Sports Complex in Ikenne last weekend. Despite holding the advantage, the Flamingos know they must produce another disciplined performance to overcome their West African neighbors and avoid any late drama in Lome. Benin have also drawn confidence from their spirited display in the first leg and will be hoping

0: some support in the neighboring Togo can inspire a comeback. So the winners on aggregate will book one of Africa's places at the 2026 FIFA Under 17 Women's World Cup, which will be hosted in Morocco. The Flamingos have featured in every edition of the tournament since its inception in 2008, except the 2018 finals. They finished third at the 2022 edition in India, becoming the first African team to win a medal at the competition.
1: Yeah, the first game wasn't convincing for me. They narrowly scraped through, winning 3-2, and now they're going for the second leg. We just hope that the Flamingos wins that and they qualify for the World Cup. Anything short of that is going to raise an eyebrow, because we really didn't see a convincing first leg win. But it's 3-2. Anything could happen. I still see the girls to be the slight favorites to edge through. Let's see how it goes. Until then, we just wish them the very best and hope they have a favorable and fruitful results this weekend.
0: All right, Nigeria's on the 20 national team. The Flying Eagles will depart to Cote d'Ivoire on July 20th to continue preparations for the 2026 WAF will be on the 20 championship ahead of the tournament's kickoff on July 26th. So the team official confirmed the travel plan, saying the squad will complete the final phase of its preparation in Abidjan before the regional competition begins. Seven countries will compete in this year's tournament. Host: Cote d'Ivoire, Nigeria, Ghana, Burkina Faso, Togo, Benin Republic, and Niger Republic. The West African Football Union, WAFU Zone B, is expected to conduct the tournament's draw in the days leading to the competition. So the 2026 WAFU B Under 20 Championship will be held in Abidjan from July 26th to August 9th and will determine the region's representatives at the 2027 CAF on the 20 African Cup of Nations. So the Flying Eagles, who finished runner-up in the previous edition, have been camped in Abuja under the guidance of coach Abdul Meikaba as they intensify preparation for the tournament. Nigeria won its maiden WAFU B Under 20 title in 2024 after defeating Ghana 2-1 in the finals, a victory that also secured qualifications for the CAF Under 20 Africa Cup of Nations. So the WAFU B Under 20 championship, established in 2018, has become the qualifying pathway for the continental tournament. In the 2025 edition, the Flying Eagles reached the final but fell 1-0 to host Cote d'Ivoire, finishing as runner-up.
1: Yeah. Thank God they've started their preparations, and it's been started here in Nigeria. It's going to continue when they travel come next week. That's going to be in another 10 to 11 days' time, when they'll be arriving Cote d'Ivoire to continue the preparations. So, congratulations to them. They'll be arriving on Monday 20th. The tourney begins on Sunday, which is going to be 26th. So, we wish them the very best. This is the WAFU B, which just kickstarted less than 3-5 years ago. So we wish them the very best, and let's see how they go about it. We are expecting them to come out victorious and glorious. The end of this tourney is for you to get a qualifying ticket to represent Nigeria, West Africa, and Africa in the respective tournament. So I hope they get that ticket.
0: Meanwhile, Celtic manager Martin O'Neill has said the club are pursuing a deal to re-sign Nigerian striker Kelechi Iheanacho. Iheanacho joined the hopes on a free transfer last summer after leaving Spanish club Sevilla. The 29-year-old signed a one-year contract with Celtic, with the club holding an option to extend by further years. So the striker played a key role in the boys' domestic double-winning campaign last season. So Iheanacho leads winning goals against Kilmarnock, Dundee, and Hibernian, and the Motherwell and Celtic, 12 crucial points in the Scottish Premiership.
1: Yeah, nice one for Iheanacho and Martin O'Neill linking up, and also trying to resign him is going to be a good one. He did superbly well for Celtic.

0: nobody expected them. At one point, we thought it's going to be at Midlothian winning that, but at the end of the day, the last day win from Celtic and Hearts dropping, because the last match was between Hearts and Celtic, which they won. So, and Celtic winning that game just cleaned it. So that was one of the most nerve-wracking finish for the Scottish League for a long, long time. So I'm very happy. If they give him a 1 year deal, it's good. Though he's not been playing regularly due to so many injuries and his form, but giving him a contract is going to be a boost, and that way, if they qualify for the Champions League, it's all going to reignite him. You never can say, but Kelechi Iheanacho has always been a fighter, has always been a strong person. He has that strong mental attitude, and I'm happy for him. Kudos to him.
1: Meanwhile, Morocco coach Mohamed Ouabi says the Atlas Lions are no longer the surprise package of world football as they prepare for the blockbuster World Cup quarterfinals against France in Foxborough Stadium outside Boston on Thursday. So the clash is a repeat of the 2022 World Cup semifinals, where France ended Morocco's historic run with a 2-1 victory before eventually losing to Argentina in the final. So 4 years later, however, Morocco arrived at the last eight of the new contender rather than the underdogs, having impressed throughout the tournament. So Atlas Lion cruised through the group stage with a draw against Brazil and comfortable win over the Haitian Scotland. They also fall back from goal down to eliminate the Netherlands on penalties in the round of 32 before trashing co-host Canada 3-0 in the round of 16. Speaking after the victory over Canada, Ouabi

0: The only thing they do is warn online. They don't do anything. They warn online. All right, guys. But anyway, let me know what you think real quick. It's 8:25. Do you think the Minister for Defense is on the right for this one? Do you think they're going to obey him, or do you think there are higher powers that could actually make this not work real quick? It's the Morning Drive. Hit me up on WhatsApp or Rhythm 937.
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5: All right, Lagos, let's read between the headlines. It's 8:32 and I'm being joined by Suleiman this beautiful morning. Thursday, 9th of July, 2026. Good morning, good morning.
6: Good morning, Sugar, and our lovely listeners out there.
5: Yeah, there's a whole lot happening right now, Suleiman.
6: Yeah.
5: A whole lot really happening. Hello. So, Senators rep DFAS on fake agency. And when I saw this, first thing that came to my mind is I knew this was going to happen. The same way the EFCC, the ICPC are deciding to stay silent on all of this right now. This is from the Nation. But let me look for a better headline right now and see if we can actually. But anyway, let's just go with that real quick. Senate, you know, sitting on the fence right now in, you know, mediating on this whole fake agency scandals because they know they are also complicit.
6: Yes, it's also funny. The Senate angle saying that because the president has directed that the ICPC, Independent Corrupt Price and Other Related Offenses Commission, should take over the investigation of that agency scam that is bedeviling the country now, that that they should step down their own investigation. You now come to wonder, what is their own oversight function meant for? Because if already failed in their own primary responsibility, when you appropriated and allocated money for an agency that you are not even sure of, that you cannot even question, are they not questioning all the agencies, the ministry, parastata, even the established ministry? Why will you not question some overhead, some agencies and bodies under some of those ministry and agencies? Is it because this one is underneath the presidency that they cannot say, okay, who really, where are the papers backing some of this? Are they not supposed to even have their own research department that's supposed to look into all the agencies of government to be really sure that the money being allocated to some of those agencies really worth it? Or why should they even allocate such money to some of those agencies? Who are the people they're supposed to even question about that? They've already failed, and the failure is staring them in the face. They are just finding a way just to cover up. The presidency has stepped in, and one was wondering, does the president need to say that? This is a case of bribery and corruption that was a criminal offense, that we thought that our top security agencies and even the police should have stepped in immediately and do the needful. Not changing shadows when they're supposed to be at least doing their own thing, filing their cases and having their days in court to bring this particular person into court so that he will be able to face the thing and explain what led to this. But they are changing shadow, running after the man's Adeyemi's father. Is that what they asked them to do? But let us, within the whatever the National Assembly they are doing now, I believe they've already failed us when it comes to this particular, because it's from their own side that we should have even known about this. That, okay, we have been so many agencies that their modus operandi continue to overlap. They are virtually doing the same thing. Why are we having so much? Then you are still appropriating money for this amount of money for this agency. That's why they should have even come. We should have even expected them to have even come, maybe with a motion that the president should come find a way of merging some of this and scrapping some of them. So what should now be now? They are now investigating, but the senator said no, they have to wait till the final maybe after the expiration of the 30 days given to the ICPC for them to do their own. But House of Rest wants to continue, but I don't know how the, where that will lead to.
5: So let me get something clear. The ICPC is not a court of law.
6: It's not.
5: There are to actually enforce the law, right?
6: Exactly, to investigate.
5: To investigate.
6: And, anybody good. That's found one.
5: So why is the Senate, you know, holding, pushing back, as if maybe there's a court order? Like the case is probably, if they have come up with the rhetoric and said the matter is in court and they are trying to, but saying they're waiting for the 30 days expiration.
6: That does not stop them from doing their own as the oversight. It is an independent body.
5: Exactly.
6: We have separation of power. It's an arm of government. They need to do their own.
5: Exactly.
6: Continue their own. Whatever the ICPC will come out with, you can now even use part of the outcome. But for them to say that, no, they want to step down and whatever. When they've already, because I cannot find any rule. When they've already failed in doing the particular oversight that is constitutionally they were empowered to do, they are to oversee the executive. Look at what executive is doing. You cannot appropriate money to an agency when you are not even sure of that agency until the whole thing came to light because of the issue of not settling part of the money demanded for.
5: Exactly.
6: That was what led to the whole thing. I didn't mean this guy has already paid the money. By now, they will just be, everything will just be going on as they are releasing the budget. They know, everybody knows his own share at the end of the day. The account continues, you guys seem to see a lot.
5: Only God knows. Only God knows how many fake agencies are there.
6: That's the thing. That's what we expected from National Assembly. To beam the searchlight on the executive arm of government to ensure that they can look into all the agencies of government. You can, should I wouldn't believe it. There are some agencies that are operating in this country that you don't know about.
5: Exactly.
6: At a point, there was a serious issue during budget debate about one particular agency in charge of, I think it should be Arabic, Arabic something.
5: Yeah.
6: One particular agency.
5: Yeah.
6: That people now start asking because of money they are even appropriating for training. They are now saying, they are even questioning.
5: So
6: are they even sure this particular agency has been in place?
5: I think there's an agency, something for Almajiris.
6: One for Almajiri. There are so many
5: And the allocation for that particular agency was for constructions of roads in Ekiti State and a couple of other states, and it's got nothing really to do with the education of the Almajiris.
6: So
5: and
6: what does Almajiri go to do with Ekiti?
5: You know, it's so I think the Senate, they owe us a lot.
6: The National Assembly, as a whole.
5: The National Assembly as a whole.
6: Then also, you can also move even to the state assemblies.
5: State assemblies,
6: they are
5: very
6: not
5: important.
6: Doing what the Constitution has them to do.
5: Mm.
6: Because they continue to romance the executive that, because they want another ticket, they want to continue in the legislature. They don't want to go run in contrary to whatever the president or the leadership of the party is saying.
5: Mm.
6: But is that the reason why we elected them? Is that the reason why they are really representing, or they're supposed to represent the heartbeat of this country, the people of this country? Because when you talk about democracy, the legislature is the backbone, is the main thing, is the heartbeat of democracy. And if they are failing, that means democracy is failing in the country. Executive, if a military should strike, then the executive will continue, the judiciary will continue. Is the lawmaker, is the House of, is the National Assembly, is the Judea, is the legislature that they will just say hammer and said no, go and be in the cooler for now until we can return the country back to democracy. But they have the opportunity now. Why would they not do their primary responsibility? Why would continue those rubber stamping, whatever executives bringing to them? And now this one is staring them in the face. They find it to find ways to cover up whatever that is staring in the face now. Because it's a serious slap on the face of the National Assembly.
5: A big slap, I tell you.
6: It's a big one, for goodness sake.
5: All right, Lagos, be a part of the conversation right now. The number is 091-1000-2937. 091-1000-2937. That's the number to call. Call, let's see. What do you think is at play here right now? Why do you think the Senate... Yeah, it's actually refusing to go ahead with the probing of the fake agency. What do you think is at play? Do you think there's something that needs to be, that they're trying to hide? Or maybe they might just be correct. I want to hear from you real quick. 091-1000-2937 or 091-1777-1937 is the front page right here. And still on the New Telegraph, you have this rowdy session as rep rejects motion to summon Tinubu over delay in funding budget. Page 3 of the New Telegraph. So, the House of Rep, you know, rejected the motion to summon Tinubu over delay in funding project. I want to understand, is this a question of fear or is this a question of doing the right thing?
6: Don't mind them. I don't know whether they are confused or not. Before you summon the president,
5: yeah,
6: there's a Minister of Finance and Coordinating Minister for the Economy.
5: Exactly.
6: There's
5: yeah.
6: a Minister of Budget.
5: Mm-hmm.
6: So have they really summoned them to query all the approval given at the Federal Executive Council? Mm. Where are they not backed up by releases of money to
5: yeah.
6: fund the budget? Then why are we continue running 3 budgets at the same time?
5: At the same time.
6: Simultaneously. It has never happened in the history. I don't know. But I'm just saying it now. I don't know what has happened in the history of this country that I relate to. But this is the first time I'm seeing we are running concurrently 3 budgets, 2024, 2025, and 2026 budget. Then which money are you going to use to fund the entire 3 budgets at the same time? What happened in 2024 that you cannot even finance the budget? Effectively, with the subsidy gone, remover, we are getting more money and you are getting more money into the reserve of the country. Then why are we not funding? Then 2025 came and gone. We cannot still fund it effectively 100%. We are already in the second half of the year, 2026. We are still running 2026. Then the contractors are lamenting. Money is not given, money is not released for the job done, or to even advance some of the work that they're supposed to do.
5: Mm.
6: So, where do we start from now? Apart from paying salary now that the workers are keeping quiet, what happened to the other project? What happened to some of the other projects that are not the so-called quote-unquote legacy project, like Coastal Road, the Lagos-Calabar Coastal Road,
5: mm.
6: or the Badagry-Sokoto Road, that they felt that, no, those are the legacy projects that they must continue to use for election and campaign purposes. What about the other projects that has to do with the day-to-day running of the country, in terms of the health, in terms of education, in terms of other sector of the economy? What happened to them? That they are not really adequately funding those budgets when we are... Then we are now running. Those are the set of people, ministers and even the budget office, that are told that the nationals, the House of Reps should have summoned first. If you don't get anything from them, then you can now look at, okay, we need explanation from the president.
5: Do you think this could be as a result of cash flow constraint from the Ministry of Finance? Do you think this has got anything to do with that? Because I'm finding it very hard to understand why. Because we keep borrowing every day. We borrow for capital projects, and yet we're still running through budget concurrently.
6: It's not still also funny that every month you see them at the FAC, Federation Account Committee, for them sharing money
5: mm.
6: for the federal, the state, and the local government. So what is that?

0: sense of those money they are sharing, is it not part of the budget to fund their project? So if they should share money, where is the money they say they are sharing? If projects are not properly funded, if money are not released for the approval given at the FEC, so where is the missing link? The missing link here should have been those ministers, putting them on the spot in the National Assembly or the Committee of the Whole to explain to Nigerians, where are the missing link? What is delaying? Why are they not releasing? Then when are we going to end the issue of this running budget simultaneously? This budget cycle that will continue to roll over into another year. Because we need to stop it. Budget is January to December. What happened to us that we cannot really fund the budget within the year? And you said somebody is removed. You said you are getting more money now. If you are getting more money and we are still borrowing to finance the budget because we are still running deficit budget, at least you base heavily on borrowing. And if you are still borrowing to finance part of the budget, then where is the problem coming? Are we saying the approval for borrowing has not been yielded the fruit? Are they saying they are not getting those money?
1: So if I could summarize this, Nigeria isn't technically operating three separate federal budgets. Instead, it's spending from the current 2026 budget, finishing project carried out from various
0: to fund the previous projects in areas.
1: I'm funding major infrastructures through special intervention funds. So every time we hear special intervention funds, this is exactly what happened.
0: Then what are these projects they are talking about?
1: Exactly.
0: That we cannot end then in another year. Where do we stop last year?
1: Well, supporter says this project actually from, how do I put it right now? This project that are being abandoned, while critics actually argue that it makes government spending harder to monitor. I mean, the transparency, it's not even there anymore.
0: This government has spent 3 years.
1: Yeah.
0: Over 3 years now. Which abandoned project are they still want to tell us that they are talking about? Is they inherited both asset and liability? That's
1: they are trying to make sure the project don't get abandoned.
0: They don't get abandoned. But what this carry over that they continue to talk? You cannot be saying you are generating money in 2026. You are using it to fund the project in 2024, 2025.
1: Yeah.
0: It doesn't add up. The issue is we could not finish this project in 2024, 2025. You carry it to 2020, 2026. Then that means you are not embarking on new projects. You cannot embark on new project. Then we continue from there. Then we don't talk about 2024, 2025. Why are we still talking? What happened to the finances or the money generated in 2024? What happened to the money generated in 2025? In 2024, you said we generated so much. You've already covered the revenue for that year. I could remember the president said so. And before we know, they added more to the budget of 2024. In 2025, before October, whatever, they said they've already generated more than the money required. Then why are they not carrying over? The issue is, Project A we could not finish in 2024. In 2025, we close the chapter. Then we start from there in 2025. We continue with it. In 2025, by December, you close the papers. Then you look at it, what is there? Unless I don't understand. With their own way of doing this calculation and running over. But what happened to the previous government?

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2: Maybe she was pushed to the ground, hit with a gun, kicks and accent. Where is your husband? Speaking house accent there. Show us your husband. If you don't show us where your husband's at, we're going to kill off you. About four women. So what does this really mean? Does it mean now that he has given the order, so those women could also be tagged as bandits?
3: Did those women became the wife of the bandits?
2: According to the soldiers.
3: Are they even sure? They are exactly. Not people that they kidnapped and they forced into marriage and they started impregnating.
2: That's another angle. Another angle.
3: Have you not seen the cases of the Chibok girls that years after they are coming out with babies by the time they rescue them? So if you now see that whole set of people, victims that have now become another thing on the captivity, do you now blame them for it? Do you now kill them for it and their children? Those are the people that you can talk, they need rehabilitation, not the people that are perpetrating the evil. The issue is, how do you identify bandits? How do I identify a criminal?
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3: Or even armed robber. It's about you carrying weapon. If you see somebody carrying weapon and point his weapon against a soldier, definitely if the soldier killed that person, the soldier is justified. You can't open fire on a security agent. If it's a security agent, I expect the security agent to just fold his hands and say, no problem, you can just continue shooting. Even if you kill me, I die for the country. That should be a mad officer or somebody that does not know what he is doing. The issue is the operating that I don't understand. You cannot open fire on the security, then that person will just be looking. The person will fire back and get the person out. That is the training. It's a war. You cannot just be looking. That I know, but everybody cannot be bandit. Everybody cannot be terrorist. May I see somebody dressing and the way he looks does not make that person, because it's not written on the forehead. The issue is they should do their own due diligence, do their own thorough investigation. Anybody that is confirmed and open fire, if you cannot arrest, resisting arrest, and then another thing can happen at that level. Nobody can blame anybody. But to give express statement like that, blanket statement, that they should shoot at sight, no. That's calling for another thing. That's extrajudicial killing. If you start killing killing Nigerians or people that you suspected without not confirming them to be what they are. No. At the end of the day, if they now turn out to not to be bandits, so what are you going to say? The blood will be on that person.
2: Because I feel this is more like a pedestrian statement from the Minister for Defense. Because if you go through the comment section, a lot of WhatsApp messages coming in right now. This one says, turn it into a paid sport. Hunt bandits in Sambisa for fun. 5 days tourist package with options for either air or ground operations. You can imagine where they're taking it to. So this is from Tick Goddess. Says, Donto, they are your brothers. He puts a laughing emoji. And this is from Rehan. Rehan says, for your information, now all of us that they talk, both citizens and personnel, when I don't hear Oga himself says shoot on sight. Now people actually think he's talking to entire Nigerians. And not just the soldiers alone. Shoot any bandits on sight, because I've been seeing what's happening in Oyo, where you see some of those hunters, you know, going for Katureras, Fulanis, and sometimes you see them, I'm like, if you meet the real bandits, they don't look this way.
3: They are not the one going around with their cattle. You can have visual of the cattle riders and farmers, at least destroying farmlands and whatever with their cattle. That has been at least age-long problem between the cattle riders and the farmers. It has been an age-long thing in Nigeria, and government has found it so difficult to really

0: They address that problem to find a way of separating both the cattle rearers and the herders. When the issue of ranches has been a major political talk, but to be giving express statement, I think our government officials need to know how to talk and what to say
1: exactly
0: at every point in time. If you don't know, if you don't have anything to say at the point in, just keep quiet. So it's a simple no comment.
1: All right.
0: Highly can suffice.
1: More WhatsApp messages coming in. This one says, bandits or not innocent citizens. Bandits or not innocent citizens. I beg. Another person said, definitely they are some... He said, definitely there are some soldiers who don't want to shoot their people. Be that. Okay. That's from BC. Let's see. What is it? We have this from Scott. Said, this is what I want to hear and see, but I hope it's not for formality. You can't trust these people. Man, more messages coming in real quick. All right, Lagos, that's the much you can take on Front Page this morning. Thank you, Suleiman, for stopping by. All right, Lagos, the rest of the morning drive continues right here. Now, back to normal radio programming. I'll be right back.
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Once upon a time, I used to have a neighbor that would play this song every morning. I kid you not, guys. I'm not playing. I mean, every morning she would play it in such a way, so loud, that even me and myself, I begin to be like, is she telling me something? Am I being, you know, in some kind of... Tiwa Savage and Brandy right there with somebody's song, all right? I ain't that somebody's song, guys, all right? I'm a wild child right now. Lagos ladies are wild, so I choose to be wild. I choose to be wild myself. But anyway, guys, let's make it clap. Something about Brandy.

I don't know. I hope she's good. I hope she's good, though. I just hope she's good. All right. And we're from that real quick. You have rapper Cardi B sparks dating rumor as mother of four blushes uncontrollable while chatting with Super Eagles goalkeeper Madoka Okoye in Paris. I mean, that's what Africans are built for. I mean, she just saw this. She's looking like a fine boy. No pimple. I mean, that's one thing I respect about the Western world. Like, this same Madoka Okoye was being... They asked Thames about him, or... Like, what do you think about Madoka Okoye? And she was forming. Like, nah. See, Nigerian ladies will form for you to the extent that they end up losing. Let me share you guys a quick story, right? So, there's this place where I usually work out. And funny how... You know, the Northerners here in Lagos think they are the only ones. Same way I used to think once upon a time that I was the only Northerner in Lagos. Shout out to all the beautiful Hausa girls in Lagos, right? Or people who actually lived. I don't know if she's a Hausa babe, though. She didn't look anything like a Hausa babe, but she spoke Hausa to the person she was talking to. So this is me at the reception trying to probably get my stuff before I probably head to the gym, right? And she spoke to someone and she said, "Hey, look, man, look at this fine boy. I'm going to just go check him out real quick and I'll be back." And the person's like, "Hey, you are mine, you too." Apparently, they were talking to me, but guess what? When this girl came to the reception, she frowned her face. Like, my head, I'm like, "Who are you waiting for me to toast you?" Nah. See, ladies, my advice for you, so you don't go be 35 and be wishing that, you know, you have a man. If you love someone, if you like a guy, walk up to that person and just say, "Hi, man, I think I'm digging you. I think I really like you. Can we get a breakfast sometime? Can we get, like, lunch sometime? Can we do lunch sometime?" I mean, this it's not hard. Now, you're not going to die. Appreciation to some of the ladies who sometimes walk up to you and be like, oh, I love your dress sense. Or some will be like, "Oh, I love the way you smell." So, I mean, you know, I appreciate you all, right? I appreciate you the same way, guy. Because tell me why, ladies, help me make sense of this, right? Tell me why you're standing under the hot sun, you know, sweating, waiting for keke or waiting for a bike to come pick you up. And I'm driving past and I'm like, "Hey, what's up? What's good?" And you're giving me an attitude. Come on, I just want to help you. I just want to say hi. That's crazy, right? So, rapper Cardi B, you know, the news is that, you know, Cardi B and Madoka Okoye might just be loving up because they were in Paris together. Madoka Okoye has been the gentleman, you know, giving her all the attention she needed. And she was just, "Okay, cool. Let's do it. See, I've dated a Nigerian babe, and I've also dated a girl from the, you know, from UK, Denmark, Europe as a whole. Poland as well. Denmark, sorry. Don't let me start. But one thing I know for sure is that, you see these girls from the West, from Europe, UK, and the likes, right? They will tell you what they want straight up. No jokes. No going through the back door. Come on, ladies, you can do more right now. So as me, Madoka Okoye is to pick right now between Cardi B and Thames, he would definitely go for Cardi B. Cardi B is straightforward. Like, I mean, Lagos heading back to more music right now. It's 2016, Raye and Stormzy with Ambition. It's the Morning Drive. I'll be right back. My name is Sugar. Enjoy. Red 93.7. Mm-hmm.

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I am in the studio recording. Mommy, listen when I'm talking. Mommy, listen, it's important. I wasn't gonna tell you, but I thought I'd let you know.

0: You know, this song kind of cracks me up all the time. Like, how many guys can actually die for a woman? Can you die for your woman? It's a question I'm asking right now. Lady Gaga, Bruno Mars, die with a smile. I can't die for a woman now. Right now. Only one woman I could have died for. But I didn't still die. I'm still alive. But anyway, but let me know if you can die for a woman. How many of you can actually die for a woman right now? It's Rhythm 93.7 is the morning drive, guys.
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0: Of course, your Lagos mornings just got louder right now as 9:45, the final quarter of the show. My name is Sugar. If you just touched down Lagos for the very first time and you wonder, this Rhythm 93.7, the station to keep locked into right now. All right, so quick word. There's a story making rounds right now. This kind of reminds me. I'm going to share my own story about this later. So panic in the air. A student pilot is forced to land a plane alone after flight instructor jumps to his death mid-flight. Alright, so I know you're wondering what could have made a pilot, the main pilot of a plane, jump out of a plane, leaving the student just to survive on his own. It's crazy. So a routine training flight in Argentina ended in tragedy after a flight instructor allegedly jumped out of the aircraft mid-air, leaving the student to land the plane on her own. All right, so the instructor, identified as Leandro Andres Betazo, was conducting a training session on Saturday with a

22-year-old student Rosario. All right, he was reportedly here, and when he reportedly told her, "You know what? You have to do this. Carry on." So, according to the prosecutors, Batazo then removed his headsets, unfastened his seatbelts, opened the aircraft door, and jumped out of the plane and died instantly. It's crazy, man. He died. So, despite being left alone, in the state of shock, Rosario remained calm and successfully landed the aircraft without assistance. Don't land the plane now. You want to die with him? So the director of the flying para Cordoba flight school, where Batazo worked, said there's been no indications that the instructor was planning to take his own life. He said reportedly completed another training flight with a different student earlier that same day without any unusual behavior. I want to see, maybe they were in some form of relationship, and this lady just told this guy, like, we can't date anymore. He tried to kill himself. Said I won't tell her. Authorities have actually launched an investigation to determine what led to the shocking incidents as the motive behind Batazo's actions, I guess, is unknown. So, it's crazy, right? This kind of reminds me of my first ever big radio gig. I'm going to share the story real quick. So, I was telling someone yesterday of how I almost missed my big radio gig. And it all started with me coming late for the show. So there's been an announcement that says once it's 10 o'clock, the gates are going to be shut. I'm going to be shut, you know, my head. I was like, no, I'm just close by. Then I ended up getting to the place like 10:30, and they were like, no, you can't go in anymore. I saw a crowd inside, and I just kept on waiting, hoping that maybe, just maybe, I'm going to be called inside. I mean, I'm like, come on, man. I mean, just me. So prior to this, I'm talking to 2007, yeah? I'm fresh out of school, fresh graduate, you know? I'm just like, yo, man, I'm the man. And I started seeing people coming out, you know, from 100 of them, they were caught to top 10. I'm like, man, no way. Hell no, no way for me. But for some reason, the security guard was so nice to me, and he said, hey, look, bro, you want to get in? I'm like, I want to get in. It's like, don't worry. A famous radio presenter for the afternoon was coming. So for the evening, that particular, but the drive time, he was coming in, and he says, here's my guy. I'm going to talk to him to take you in. And the moment this guy walked in, and this was one of the guys I've always looked up to work with, I'm like, ah, man, this is the guy. So he was like, yo, sir, this guy, he said something to him that was like, okay, let him come and follow me. And that's how I followed him into this room full of all the people I've always wanted to learn from. I'm talking people that's been in radio for decades. Now, this was a studio where the audition was going on, and I just walked in, and he said, sit down. Pulled the mic to me, and he says he's gonna start this show. And he said, look at the faces of all those people here. Even they were shocked. They're looking at what's going on. Like, these are the guys that might end up giving you your first job or probably throw you down the second floor. My head, what's about to happen? And he was like, let me tell you something, right? They're down to the top three people, top three right now. I'm like a wild card. I'm like the wild card. And if I don't deliver, right, the crazy part was like, you see the sets of radio guys, right? This were like guys who've been on the radio station. So if I mess up, I might probably not get any other radio job in the whole of Abuja. This period. Yeah, this happened in Abuja, though. Then he raised the mic. The first song played, the second song played, and he just said, let's go in. See me co-hosting. Not like I haven't done. I've done radio, like campus radio and a couple of other states radio from my school. I'm like, I can do this, man. Oh my goodness. You don't want to know the rest of the story. So I landed the plane. Yes. I didn't fail. I landed the plane. So the show started, and boom. I was the sugar of Lagos. I mean, I took over the show from him, and he was pretty interesting. And that's how, funny enough, I got the job, right? Yes, I got the job. And one other lady as well
funny how the wild card, they said it was a joy, but it wasn't a joy, but I could deliver. I could. So every time I come on air, the crazy power then, and every time I come on air, you have one bad belly person call me, and then I'll be like, oh, see, you're the one that you're part of the first 100 people. But then again, they'll always end up saying, but you are good, Sha, you are good. So it's crazy, yeah. So when this pilot jumped out of the plane, leaving this guy, leaving this lady to actually land the plane, this was more like a test. I'm sure he didn't mean to die. It was supposed to just be a test. He didn't mean to die. But for some reason, he died. It's crazy. It's 9:52. This is why I sign out right now. Make sure to follow us up at 937 Rhythm FM. Or better still, holla at your boy at Sugar of Lagos. S-H-U-G-A of Lagos. That's it, right? DJ Wills, as it will be on the ones and twos from 10 o'clock hour after the news, update to 10 till 2 o'clock. All right, guys. As for me, follow me up on X at Sugar of Lagos, S-H-U-G-A of Lagos. In the meantime, Astro's Vision is up next.

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0: might be all right. But wait, I hear the prissy bourgeois and all that. Is this the type of place that they should send this cool cat? I don't think so. I see when I get there. I hope they're prepared for the Prince of Bel-Air.
1: Shutting it down.

0: To launch an investigation into the budgetary allocation, operations, and growing controversy surrounding the purported Presidential Foreign Investment Promotion Council, PFIPC. The motion calling for a comprehensive probe was moved by Senator Suleiman Kawu, who raised the matter under a point of order during plenary. The self-acclaimed Director General of the purported Presidential Foreign Investment Promotion Council, Adeniyi Adeyemi, says he is ready to cooperate with the Independent Corrupt Practices and Other Related Offences Commission, ICPC, in its investigation into the activities of the agency. Adeyemi made the remarks on Tuesday during an interview with social media personality Very Dark Man on Instagram. He granted the interview a few hours after President Bola Tinubu directed the ICPC to investigate the purported agency and all related matters within 30 days. The Lagos State House of Assembly has endorsed the proposed establishment of state police, describing it as a major step towards addressing Nigeria's security challenges. Speaker of the House, Mudashiru Obasa, said during Wednesday's plenary in Ikeja, the states should retain the authority over the recruitment, appointment, and administration of their respective police services. In the meantime, the Lagos State House of Assembly has passed for second reading a bill seeking to prohibit street begging as part of efforts to improve public safety, environmental sanitation, and maintain the state image. Lawmakers backing the bill called for a balanced approach that combines enforcement with rehabilitation. Now on the foreign scene, misinformation is fueling attacks on health workers responding to the Ebola outbreak in the Democratic Republic of Congo. The Red Cross says four volunteers were injured after a crowd attacked them during a safe burial, following false rumors that Ebola does not exist. The United States has launched a second night of strikes on Iran, saying it hit 90 targets, while Tehran says it retaliated by targeting U.S. military bases in Qatar, Kuwait, and Bahrain. Iran accused Washington of bullying, while U.S. President Donald Trump said Tehran wants a deal but questioned its credibility. And in sport, France will begin their final push towards a third FIFA World Cup title on Thursday when they face Morocco in a blockbuster quarter-final clash. Le Bleu have powered into the last eight in impressive fashion, scoring 14 goals in five matches, with captain Kylian Mbappe accounting for seven of those goals. Those were the stories we covered this hour. The next news update comes at 4. Thank you so much for listening. My name is Oluwatosin Atolagbe.
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I'm still in love by Devante Early, Sean Paul. Look here, back in the day, nothing really concerned us with lyrics, yeah? We were just lining our waist the best way we knew how, just to win book and borrow birthday parties. Any song that they put on like this, you will see us act. Really digging it, and I love it for us. You know, now that we're going, we're listening to these songs again, and we're like, oh, so this is what we're talking about, this is what they were singing, this is what they were rapping about. Interesting. Anywho, City of Lagos, good afternoon, welcome to the show. My name is Louie, and this is Rhythm 93.7 FM. Time check, it is 19 minutes inside the hour of 2. And so, our first day in the city, I already know what that means. We're going to be slowing things down just enough to take a trip back in time. The throwback music is ready, the memories are waiting, and for the next few hours, you know, we'll be reminding you why the oldies never really get old. Now at 2:30, we hit pause on the music for talking assets. Faith is going to be coming on, and she's going to be talking all things real estate and teaching you about property and investing wisely in property. Then at 3 to 4 o'clock, we've got Den versus Now, where I get to compare the good old days and life with news as a Den with what it is today. You know, we'll be talking about if it was better then or what we have now is good. And come the 4 to 5 o'clock hour, of course, we've got Dear Louie, and I'll be sitting down with an albinism advocate for an honest conversation about identity, some misconceptions, you know, confidence, and what life really looks like beyond the assumptions that people make. So wherever you are listening from, settle in. We've got great music, meaningful conversations, and plenty of reasons to stay with us all afternoon. Let's do this.

know, I said I would have said that the characterization is not proper phantom, but I think you have put it in context that they created a phantom agency. That makes more sense because it's not is phantom to some, to the extent that you know, it is not a creation of the laws of this country. Beyond that, is the phantom. You know, this phantom, you know, has a recognized office at the federal secretariat. This phantom agency has been entertaining, has been playing host to ambassadors and foreign dignitaries. You know, and this phantom, we are told, is registered with the Central Bank of Nigeria. This phantom has also been given award by the ICPC, you know, and has also been engaging, has also engaged other government agencies. So it is not so much of a phantom, except for the fact that it is an illegitimate creation of some people. And so the reality, I mean, the issue about whether, the question is whether it's as a result of a breakdown of institutions and all that, that this is something that has been going on for so long in the country. But you know, for a long time we've been having conversation about padding of budgets. Mm. You know, but this is the first time we are hearing of padding of agencies or parastata of government, because that essentially is what is happening. You know, and then again, as to whether this phantom. Because we are talking about one person, just one person behind this phantom. We have not been told about other people that are also involved, because this same phantom cannot be in one place, you know, and in other places at the same time. This phantom, like I said, went through about 5, 6, 7 processes before it began to operate quasi-legitimately, or illegitimately. It went through the budgeting process at the department, you know, or parastatal or agency of government. It went through the budget office. It went through the CBN, and it went through the presidency, and all that. You know, so it's not just a one person thing. So far, what we are hearing is that this is about one person. But common sense tells us that it's a syndicate, just like Babasir Lawal, you know, was saying. And the fact that this thing is happening now is not that it's not because it has not been happening before. It has been happening from year to year. Some agencies of government or the institutions of state making nonsense of our national budget. The only thing that is different now is that it has been discovered. And it has not exactly been in this particular form. So there is no doubt that this signals a very serious weakening of the Nigerian state. But like I said, this did not start today. Let us not forget what Yar'Adua told us. It was Yar'Adua, the late Musa Yar'Adua, that first gave us an inkling of what was going on in government. He was the one that came to tell the nation that he just discovered that ministries who are not able to finish expanding their budget. What they now do is that 3 months to the end of the budget cycle, and they start calling people, civil servants, begin to make ask for invoices from everywhere, and they begin to just put all manners of fictitious contracts on those invoices in order to generate payments for these invoices. And this ran into billions of naira, and that was when Yar'Adua said he was going to stop it. He was shocked at what was happening. So this thing that is going on is something that has gone on in other forms, even after Yar'Adua died. What they were doing, why is it? I mean, budget

0: Where do they come in? I'm talking about the National Assembly right now. So far, we've not heard much or anything, as it were, from them.
1: And that's why we wrote to the National Assembly. We sent an SERAP sent a Freedom of Information request to the National Assembly, asking them very simple questions and information that they should provide within 7 days, including the members of the committee of the Finance Committee that sat on the appropriation for this particular NDA, the minutes and the record of proceedings of that committee. 3, to defend the budget. 4, started when it was presented as an appropriation bill by the president. Was it inserted perhaps at the committee stage, or was it after it was sent back to the president for acceptance? These are the questions we're asking by way of freedom of information request from the National Assembly. 2 days have gone past, we are yet to get a reply. If we do not get a reply, we may be constrained to go to court to get answers to this. And not only for the Nigerian public, as it were, because the FOI is not for SERAP alone. It could even help the law enforcement agencies to unravel what really happened, who is culpable for what, and ultimately for the judiciary to decide who is going to get punished.
0: Okay, let's talk about what the government is trying to do. So they've, you know, directed law enforcement, which of course would include in this particular case the DSS, the EFCC, and the police as well, to investigate. Now, given that we have, as I mentioned earlier, very senior figures, you know, in the State House, including the Chief of Staff, as he were, and the SGF, is it in order? I mean, you're a legal practitioner by profession. Is it in order that they investigate themselves? You know, is it in order that they lead this particular probe? Or do we need to start to look for an independent body, so to speak, if that?
1: Very interesting. Firstly, I do not think this concerns the DSS. And this is what I see as misuse or abuse of institutions. This falls squarely within the remit of the police. Maybe the ICPC and the EFCC can butt in, but it's strictly the job of the police. It's very straightforward. The facts are already clear, as it were. It's the investigation just needs to join the facts together and make a case. But what we've seen the police do, which is likely what the other agencies will do, is to prosecute the individual that has been disowned or denied by the federal government. And I would think, like all the Nigerians are looking forward to, that it is not enough to just punish this person, as it were. We need to know the facts. Did he act alone? It doesn't look like it. Who are the others that acted with him? Everything should play out in court. So I really don't see the need for DSS in this instance. And as to what you said about the objectivity, or perhaps even the legitimacy of the presidency and the individuals that have been named in this being also part of that process, this is why I think the judiciary plays a very good role. As it were, presently, the executive is being mentioned. The legislature is also part of this. The judiciary appears to be the only arm of government that has been untouched. But when we look at where the case is now, I have not seen any report from the police or the EFCC or the ICPC as to the extent of their investigation. But when that is done, that will be put before the court, even from the basis of a criminal charge. And then everyone who is fingered in that investigative report becomes a subject to the law. Presently, it is in an allegation. There is no case filed in court apart from the one filed against Prince Adeyemi.
0: Okay, 091-1000-2937, 091-1777-1937. Again, it's 091-1000-2937 and 091-1777-1937. Let's hear from you. We would love to get your take on this issue. We're still talking about the PFIPC, you know, debacle, and we have been speaking with the the Deputy Director, Socio-Economic Rights and Accountability Project, SERAP, Mr. Olawole Oluwadare. He's been sharing his thoughts with us. Now, Mr. Oluwadare, let's bring in this particular issue, which some legal

0: practitioners, equally like yourself, have had a thing or two to say about. So the disavowed individual, or the discountenanced individual, talking about Prince Adeyemi, his father was arrested. I mean, the police went after him, you know, but not being able to find him, they took his father. And so the conversation, of course, around substitute arrest has come up, and how damaging it looks, you know, specifically for human rights, as it were, and the credibility of the state's ongoing investigation. What do you make of this?
1: It's totally wrong. This brings more questions. Of course, the police, as part of their investigative powers, have the right to invite anyone, investigate anyone in connection with any crime. But in this instance, from what we've read in the public, the facts are available in the public domain, he's on bail, he's supposed to return to court on the 27th of this month. So why are they looking for him? I do not know. At any rate, why arrest someone else in lieu of the person they're looking for? The law is clear. There have been several court judgments up in the Supreme Court about the legality of this kind of action. So it's not about the law, but it's not surprising. This is another aspect of impunity that we've seen so long in nearly every aspect, every decision of government. In this instance, the police. Then what is wrong? What is the basis of the arrest of his relatives? For what? And like I said, he's supposed to be on bail. He's supposed to have his day in court later this month. So what's the basis of the arrest? For all the arrest of his relatives. I really do not understand it. And these are some of the things that we've been advocating against for a long time. It leads to an abuse of the institutions that have been given this power. I'm not going after the individual alone. There are many people that should be in this, that should be questioned. From the budget office of the Federation to the presidency, to the National Assembly. Have they done that?
0: All right.
1: Have they invited them? Mm. What is the level of that investigation? This all leads back to the question, what did they need him for? And why did he arrest his relatives?
0: Mm. Okay. Now, earlier you spoke about the National Assembly and how you've submitted... did you say you submitted a petition or something, or a request requiring them to explain what was going or what has been going on or what is at play, but they haven't exactly responded to that. So we want to find out what exactly will happen as far as SERAP is concerned. Just give us a sense of what will happen immediately and, you know, in the midterm.
1: The Freedom of Information Act mandates public institutions to respond to requests for information within 7 days. If we do not get the response that we ought to have by law, then we will be constrained to consult with our lawyers, and this may end up being another public interest lawsuit. This need not be. At the least, I would think the National Assembly should jump at this opportunity to explain their side of the story to Nigerians about what's transpired in the budget-making process that led to 1.3 billion naira. That's a lot of money being allocated to an institution that we might have to go to court.
0: All right, then. We'll just call time on the conversation. Thank you very much for joining us, Mr. Kolawole Oluwadare, SERAP's Deputy Director, and that's the Socio-Economic Rights and Accountability Project. Thank you very much for joining us. Of course, we did get the better part of your commentary, the better part of your the thoughts that you had to share.

0: something where they say player is missing and last minute he was wrapped in towels and he came out and he played too. If he's not going to be there, we know the likely replacement is Rahimi, and it's still going to affect their game because Ismaël Sabari is one of their key players for their success in this World Cup. So sad he will be missing, but for me, there are two major players today. It's not going to be Rahimi. It's going to be Unai. Not even after the first game, Boadi went missing. It's going to be Unai. And you know, it's going to be Jordan Snitch in the Moroccan national team, which we all know. You know that Snitch very well, Ashraf Hakimi. Because the French knows him and he knows them. And most especially, like I said, the quartet of the French attack are his friends, are his teammates. They know him in and out. So today, a lot will be on his mind, and they'll be joking because they asked Desire Doué. He says he was just joking with him, and he made a statement, I hope you're not going to overlap today. So let's see what's going to happen.
1: All right, now let's talk about the officiating, Patrick. Colina, you know Colina, the legendary Colina, he's the FIFA chief refereeing officer, Pierluigi Colina. He's defended his compadres, exactly, that have been accused so far of duplicity. He said that you know, they are not easily influenced by anyone as the controversies continue to surround several decisions during the tournaments. Patrick, so far, on a scale of 1 to 10 and then some, how would you rate the officiating of the tournament from the beginning up until this point?
2: I'd give it a 4 over 10, but then there's something that the Israelis say, a thief would not say that he's a thief.
1: Rubbish.
2: And I remember speaking to one of my Arsenal fans last season when they won the league. I told them that the way they've won this league last season, they should investigate PGMOL, because nobody understood how the officiating went. You know, on some days you hear things like, if I was from last season, I started hearing that referees have subjective views to things. What a referee would call as a foul today is not what a referee will call as a foul tomorrow, which doesn't even make any sense. I mean, there are rules. That's what separates us from the animals. There are rules that you should follow. There are guidelines you should follow. If it's a foul today, it has to be a foul tomorrow. It has to be a foul next year until they review those guidelines or rules. And coming into the World Cup, we expected a much different approach, because I mean, we had some rules being reviewed, we had some new things put into play in terms of the holding and grabbing in the areas and whatnot, and then we all were okay, this is a new approach from FIFA, it's very much commendable. And then we saw it play out during the group stages. Everything was all right. People applauded FIFA, people applauded the refereeing team. And then when it got to the knockout stages, we started seeing some lapses and whatnot and all of that, and some narratives flying around. And I mean, if your hands are dirty, at least do not give us a reason to suspect that your hands are dirty. Do it behind the scenes. Let us know that, okay, you people are doing whatever it is that you're doing behind the scenes, and nobody's bringing it to limelight, so we do not have to be suspicious about any other thing that's going on. But then the referees, I think he's the chairman of the referee, of FIFA referee or so.
1: Yes, he is.
2: Coming out to say that they're not influenced by external factors. I think it's not true. I don't think it's something that should be cast in stone. I don't think it's something we should hold on to and say that, okay, this is actually true or whatnot. Because I think generally, after the Argentine game, Argentina versus Cape Verde, he said something that throughout the game. And that goes on to tell you that, this man, are you sure you're not pushing one narrative or agenda? Mm. At the end of the day, I think in every sport, the people who have the upper hand, the Azar men, so to speak, they always have a preferred candidate. And however way you choose to look at it, they will definitely pack back their preferred candidate.
1: Speaking about the gentleman whose name has been dropped, Gianni Infantino, he is and has been under fire, or if you like, at the in the eye of the storm for a couple of days now, after that game against between Belgium and the USA. So over 70 European lawmakers as of this moment have called for an investigation into the body itself, FIFA, and the president, Infantino, that's Gianni Infantino, regarding the principle of political neutrality. This essentially came out from from what happened USA Belgium, where a red card, 70 European lawmakers investigation

0: I don't know what you make of it, Soji. Quickly.
1: You've never even called my name. I was saying if you call me, I was saying I'm very... You should be kicked out. There's one sacred roof, which is that football and politics does not mix.
0: Oil and water.
1: We've seen it. It was done to us, Chasaga. It was done to us. Just because a certain president called you and made a bold assertion in the public that I called the FIFA president and I told

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Co to kołta? Co to kołta? Co to kołta? Co to kołta? Co to kołta? Co to kołta? Co to kołta? Co to kołta? Co to kołta? Co to kołta? Co to kołta? Co to kołta? Co to kołta? Co to kołta? Co to kołta? Co to kołta? Co to kołta? Co to kołta? Co to kołta? Co to kołta? Co to kołta? Co to kołta? Co to kołta? Co to kołta? Co to kołta? Co to kołta? Co to kołta? Co to kołta? Co to kołta? Co to kołta? Co to kołta? Co to kołta? Co to kołta? Co to kołta? Co to kołta? Co to kołta? Co to kołta? Co to kołta? Co to kołta? Co to kołta? Co to kołta? Co to kołta? Co to kołta? Co to kołta? Co to kołta? Co to kołta? Co to kołta? Co to kołta? Co to kołta? Co to koł

I'm a big deal, I'm a big deal, I'm a big deal, I'm a big deal, I'm a big deal, I'm a big deal, I'm a big deal, I'm a big deal, I'm a big deal, I'm a big deal, I'm a big deal, I'm a big deal, I'm a big deal, I'm a big deal, I'm a big deal, I'm a big deal, I'm a big deal, I'm a big deal, I'm a big deal, I'm a big deal, I'm a big deal, I'm a big deal, I'm a big deal, I'm a big deal, I'm a big deal, I'm a big deal, I'm a big deal, I'm a big deal, I'm a big deal, I'm a big deal, I'm a big deal, I'm a big deal, I'm a big deal, I'm a big deal, I'm a big deal, I'm a big deal, I'm a big deal, I'm a big deal, I'm a big deal, I'm a big deal, I'm a big deal, I'm a big deal, I'm a big deal, I'm a big deal, I'm a big deal, I'm a big deal, I'm a big deal, I'

Просто так, да,

Over to the SB, floating the provoking, party friends with the poking, got the smoking. Let's think to the reference, I'm keeping the best friend in our finance.

0: in a position I now need. 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
1: Yes, beautiful people of Lagos, it's still the evening driving rhythm, 93.7. And the music has been amazing so far. Anyways, more updates. I actually wanted to give more context on the disagreement between, you know, Mbappe and Madame Celeste, but we just have to wait and see what the verdict is going to do. But honestly, I just think it's something really ridiculous and silly. Anyways, in other news, remember today is Thursday, which means Throwback Thursday. And I opened up the phone lines, I think. Hey, but anyways, what I'm going to do, you guys can call in. You guys can let us know, which is that nostalgic song for you? Where does it take you back in time to? What happened at this point in time? Maybe you heard that song by Wande Cove. I said, I don't lie. That song reminds you of like your first relationship. You know, something that is spicy and interesting. Maybe the song, the throwback song, is the last time Nigeria did one in the World Cup. Maybe that can be your own throwback song. You know, just call in and let me know which it is and what memory that song brings up for you. Number to call 091-1000-2937 or 091-1777-1937. I'll say that again. Number to call 091-1000-2937 or 091-1777-1937. Call in, let us know your favorite throwback song and what memory it brings up for you. And speaking of throwback, like I said, I've got DJ Motorcades here in the studio, and he's going to take us down memory lane with some amazing, amazing bangers from back in the day, all the way from hip-hop to Afro beats. So you are in the right place for fantastic, amazing music. Still keep in mind,

Roy Jones, Bill Clinton,

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0: strong atoms happiness. 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
1: I do.

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3: See me the best. Nobody can enter my space. Ride around with that bad man, that truck. Them why no say nobody with us, yeah. How are these them see me, them holla. They carry me like say I need Obama. Oh yes. Ride around with that bad man, that truck. We turn up all night, we go shots on shots. Poof, yeah. Real Godzilla's in the booth, yeah. Real black in the coop, yeah. But that's just me and my troop, yeah. Should be the good inside the hood, yeah. Rock my words and then look, yeah. Maybe the cop say I be through, yeah. Eat your words and then poof, yeah. 11 o'clock and I'm still drinking. Schedule the stuff but I'm still pimping. Yeah, FCC, them chase my guy. Cause the morning black is about to Clinton. You know the with no joke, yeah. You know the knock on my joke, yeah. Maybe the tech that I joke, yeah. I got a couple of words and I'm post. Yes, I'll be the beast and I'm ghost. I'll be the best when I'm close. I'll be the rap when I shoot. I'll be the threat in that suit. Nevertheless,

Damn, my flow was on drugs. But I'm still getting a couple of bucks, though.

Yes, being people of Lagos, it's still the Even Driving Rhythm 93.7, but this is that time where your boy says bye-bye to you all. For those of you that are new here, today was your first time, well, this is a big, big, big welcome to you. You don't want to miss our Monday show. That's where we have our 5,000 Naira giveaway for a lucky listener. It's very easy. Just be caller number 9 and you get 5,000 Naira. Simple and short. You can use 5,000 Naira for lunch on Tuesday. You know, that's what we do here. We spread a love because love is something that is missing and lacking in the world we live in today. Anyways, the match begins at 8 or 9. Actually, it begins at 9, which is like 1 minute. It begins in 1 minute. So those of you ready to watch, if you're still in traffic, I'm sorry, yeah. If it fell under 8 o'clock, I'd have been coming in to give you guys updates, but unfortunately for you, you have to check live scores on your phone. When you get home, you continue the game. Anyways, we're diving straight into the mid-tempo cruise. DJ Multicakes is still in the studio, and for conversations, well, until next week Monday, before we continue all of that shebang, it's going to be an amazing time. It's still the evening drive because we still got the mid-tempo cruise, but your boy Yande is out for now. So see you on Monday. I love you guys. Bye-bye.

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1: Yes.
0: An inmate at the Cobb County Adult Detention Facility. To accept this call, press 0. To refuse this call, hang up or press 1.
1: Yo, what's up, my brother?

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So I like when it snowed. The kids carry chopsticks, not for rice in a bowl. School counselors all know how they life is at home. Cold like the Minnesota Vikings at home. Before I met Drizzy, I knew he and I would get along. But it's hard to crack jokes when you really want advice. I mean, what's it like to touch gold every time you touch a mic, touching

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Abandonment issues, I'm getting treated for.

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2: Ladies and gentlemen, Nigeria is our neighbor and friend. Nigeria is the heartbeat of Africa. They are the sound and rhythm of Africa to the world because of their sheer size and talents. That is undeniable. Africa's name, to some extent, goes as far as Nigeria goes in many ways. They are a force to reckon with. And that force, ladies and gentlemen, is also a problem.
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2: Bring it.
4: Yo, what's going down, people? This is 30 minutes of curricular regulations, most recommended ethics and dictums, especially for the last giddy slash not just youth. Africa, wake up. This is all at the behest of K-I-N-G, King McLeod, the hip-hop school's rector. Curricular regulations hit honcho, mass media assassin extraordinaire, and we are the hip hop nation's prime agent of social liberation. And don't forget to remember, or better still, remember.

0: To the Rhythm Nation, that frequency modulation number 93.7, where real hip hop lives side by side with hit music for the last giddy people who choose it. Don't confuse this with cheap music for these dumb school kids who refuse to pay tuition and school fees. And for those who thought that old box called the radio was outdated, you are not to worry. 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Get it down.
1: So, after spending 6 years in Ghana, this is what I can say about Ghana. Ghana is one of the peaceful country in Africa, or let me say the world, to be honest. You can even leave your thing, you can leave your file, you can leave everything about you, you can feel even for outside. No, nobody could touch her. You can feel sleep, no go lock your door, nobody could tip your thing. Ghana is very peaceful. And you can feel the, Ghana 2 years, you don't go experience anything called light off. They don't, your light will not go shake. They go just light kill you. And the idea is very beautiful, to be honest. With better nyash, big nyash, my Ghana idea.
0: Okay. You are right now tuning to the Hip Hop School's 5 mics. Hip Hop, as usual, we recommend strongly pen and paper. Make it possible for you to take notes.
2: Hip Hop. It's breaking MC and graffiti on DJ. We know that. We've all decided on that. We've all agreed on that. Books are written. Documentaries are done. We all know this. So what is all this other stuff?
0: The increase in the population of female vagabonds in the streets of Lagos City.

0: come here and do his hip hop. I'm old enough to remember 50 years. I'm 62. I'm old enough to remember what black folk looked like before hip hop.
1: All fields of endeavor and all works of life for the hip hop nation.
2: We deal with reality right now. I'm saying let's deal with the basis of right now. We're talking about how we were kings and queens. That's all good. We discovered math and science. But now let's master math and science for right now. Exactly. So we can have economic power. We have to deal within ourselves and eliminate them from our equation completely. We keep on dealing like the white man. You know, as soon as you say the white man took everything away from me, that means you got to give him props for everything that you do have.
1: Kill into the hip-hop school's 5 mics. Receive a summons to the Mechadon's office.
3: Bring it!
4: Yes. King Paluta King. Ouch!
5: Say mama ke paluta kane ho me hitse chisa fata na deno sabe fe fami ho she say we go no hum ya no pe pane ho ko bible ma me na me rap ma david dia sa e pane ho

0: that steroid.
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2: Okay.
3: It's time to proffer our usual traditional allocations to the late comer. For those walking into the lecture hall like you own the whole school, like BAT was paying their school fees.
4: You're in Kit Kat Club tonight.
3: You've been listening to, in a graceful order of appearance, Pink Paluta from Ghana. Yeah, it's time we start talking about Ghana, man. A lot of people are sleeping on Ghana. Pink Paluta is a commercial hip life artist and a hardcore MC at the same time. He does a couple of hip life songs. We're not interested in that. It's the hardcore.

0: or hip-hop MC and we're interested in. You just heard one song from King Paluta titled Bully. And he actually sounds like a bully in that song. Lyrical bully, though. He perfect nice. And then, after King Paluta, you just heard Kwame. Kwame is not Ghanaian. Kwame is an MC who blew up in the late 80s and probably early 90s. He came out with some two funky worldwide hip-hop classics, especially the song The Rhythm. Kwame came on the mic back in the day with this laid-back, Daisy Age hip-hop style. A lot of new cats who are talking about hip-hop don't know there was a subgenre in hip-hop MCing called the Daisy Age style. Now, the reason Kwame is relevant in today's episode of the Hip Hop School's Five Mics, Kwame suggests a Ghanaian name, but Kwame is actually from the United States of America, Queens, New York, to be precise. But his mother named him Kwame. Kwame is a Ghanaian name. A Ghanaian name that actually means somebody who was born on a Saturday. Kwame's mother named him Kwame in honor of the first Prime Minister of Ghana, which happened to be Kwame Nkrumah, the late, great, legendary Kwame Nkrumah. That's the guy after whom the MC we all know as Kwame was named. And this teaches you that Ghana has a superb influence on youth culture worldwide. When the mother of a legendary MC we know actually named her son after the first Prime Minister of Ghana.
1: Okay. Let's keep it going.
2: 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Starring Kwame.

0: Queens, New York, MC, Daisy Age MC, Mr. Kwame. The Kwame Show, off of his new album, released this year, 2025. And this tells you the tenacity and the longevity of hip-hop music and culture. Kwame came out with his first album, 1990. And in the year 2025, he drops another new one. Classic, as you can hear. Here. And yo, Kwame, since Mama says she wanted to honor the late, great Papa Kwame Nkrumah, the first Prime Minister of Ghana, by naming you her son after him, we of the Hip Hop School's Five Mics, we join your mother in honoring, paying homage to late great Papa Kwame Nkrumah, the first Prime Minister of Ghana. Yo, Papa Kwame Nkrumah, rest in power. From the Hip Hop School's Five Mics, knock it down.
1: So, after spending 6 years in Ghana, this is what I can say about Ghana. Ghana is one of the peaceful countries in Africa, or let me say the world, to be honest. You can even leave your thing, you can leave your file, you can leave everything about you. You can feel even for outside. No, nobody could touch her. You can feel sleep. No go lock your door, nobody could tip your thing. Ghana is very peaceful. And you can feel the Ghana 2 years, you don't go expect anything called light off. Then your light you don't go shake. They go just light kill you. And the idea is very beautiful, to be honest. With better nyash. Big nyash. My Ghana ID.
2: Okay.
3: You are now about to witness the strength of street knowledge. 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

0: The Traveler, the Sergeant 101. My name is King McLord, aka Curricular Regulations Head Honcho. And we promised an entire thesis on the required character traits of a typical traveler, aka the Sergeant. Right here with the Hip Hop School's Five Mics, we believe that 70% of Nigerians are largely uninformed. The reason, on a majority scale, Nigerians travel and sojourn in different parts of the world and are accused of constituting a nuisance, on a global scale, is uninformation and misinformation. On information, because Nigerians do not know the character traits that are required to endear one to the people of a host nation when you travel out or when you sojourn. Misinformation, because Nigerians have been told to believe that in whatever you do or wherever you go, you get money first. Ladies and gentlemen, brothers and sisters, this is the level of misinformation that has sent millions of Nigerians to their early graves. And this is misinformation that majorly feeds off a source of the debased brands of entertainment that we subscribe to.
1: Sound checking your microphone is more complex than just doing the 1-2, 1-1-2 kind of thing.
0: The deplorable Nollywood movies that we see on a daily basis. The deplorable Nollywood movies that we see on a daily basis. The detestable Afrobeat junk coming from these Afrobeat junkies. To the detestable result that we, as Nigerians, are grossly uninformed and misinformed. In Nigeria, we swallow misinformation that places money above God. In Nigeria, we swallow misinformation that places money over strength of character. In Las Giddy, we swallow misinformation that raises money above peace of mind. And even misinformation that raises money above social stability. And this brings

0: Exhausted the reason why Nigerians on many occasions travel all over the world and disgrace themselves. Now we have an uncountable amount of Nigerians who rep national dignity on a continental and global scale. Yeah, but the bad eggs have long outnumbered the good ones, and the margin is gonna get wider if we don't begin to hit the nail on the head. If we as Nigerians do not begin to look in the mirror and tell ourselves the blatant truth.
1: Let's keep it going.
2: Problem. Ladies and gentlemen, Nigeria is our neighbor and friend. Nigeria is the heartbeat of Africa. They are the sound and rhythm of Africa to the world because of their sheer size and talents. That is undeniable. Africa's name, to some extent, goes as far as Nigeria goes in many ways. They are a force to reckon with. And that force, ladies and gentlemen, is also a problem to deal with. This is a country its people speak the loudest, both within and outside their borders, in spite of the many terminal challenges they face every day. This is a country whose spirit isn't easily broken. And if you are objective enough, you compare with these facts, ladies and gentlemen. But a large percentage of the people of this country have chosen a pathway that cannot be encouraged, whether in Ghana, in South Africa, or in any part of the world. And this is what they have done. Ladies and gentlemen, they have given up on the fight to fix their own country and resorted to looking for what they couldn't achieve or cannot achieve in their own country, in other people's countries. And ladies and gentlemen, this shouldn't have been a problem because every other African country actually does it, except that they are looking for this success by any means necessary and in the shortest possible time. This is the canker that plagues majority of young Nigerian immigrants anywhere they go.

0: This is the Sojourner 101. Keep listening and keep scribbling too. The host should feel superior to his guest. The host is entitled to a feeling of superiority in the presence of his guest. But the host does not belabor his guest with an attitude of contempt just because you know you occupy a position of advantage as a host. Instead, the host portrays modesty before his guest. For humility is a concomitant of hospitality. But when the host forbears humility in the name of hospitality, the guest must be careful not to take his host's modesty for stupidity. And this is exactly the mistake many Nigerians are making when they dwell in foreign lands as non-indigents.
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2: Wait a minute.
0: My name is King McLord, and on behalf of the Hip Hop School's 5 Mics, we want to relay gratitude and respect to the Ghanaian masses for their caution, for their lenience, and for their tolerance. Yeah, caution, lenience, and tolerance, because we know if this were to be South Africa, SA, those people are not half as lenient and cautious and tolerant as Ghanaians have proven to be. In these last few, Nigeria must go weeks in Ghana. If this were to be South Africa, you would have heard Nigerians being snuffed out by now. But in Ghana, you're hearing no such thing. No Nigerian-owned business or firm or property has been looted or damaged or destroyed or torched. And for that reason, we want to once again thank the people of Ghana for your tolerance, for your lenience, and for your patience.
3: So, after spending 6 years in Ghana, this is what I can say about Ghana. Ghana is one of the peaceful countries in Africa, or let me say the world, to be honest. You can even leave your thing, you can leave your fowl, you can leave everything about you. You can feel even for outside. No, nobody could touch her. You can feel sleep. No go lock your door, nobody go tip your thing. Ghana is very peaceful. And you go feed the Ghana 2 years, you don't go experience anything called light off. They know your light no go shake. They go just light kill you. And the idea is very beautiful, to be honest. With better nyash, big nyash, like Ghana it did.
4: Okay.
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10: Influencers, they ain't contenders. Jump in the booth for something to do. Took the brick straight back to the ends, and a little bit of bush got put in the zoo. Roll round with all of your helpers, looking like elves. It's funny and true. You got more money than all of your elders. 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
1: 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I made millions off my rapping ability. 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
1: Yo, yo, yo, yo, yo. Don't know what up, it's your boy YC on my lodge, number one. 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If you sipping on something, fill your glass up. If you smoking on something, roll another one. We about to take some messages from our well-meaning customers. Hey, yo, business, what you trying to tell the boy?
2: My brother for life, no matter where you are in the world, whether you believe me or not, yeah, you're in my prayers every other day, bro. I'm telling you. Because see what people don't understand? 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Your family is in my prayers. I pray, like, bro, even what's going on in Nigeria, that's why I messaged you the other day. I prayed straight away. But you see the plan that God's got for you, and your time.

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